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0: Naeem Calloway said, "Sometimes the smallest step in the right direction ends up being the biggest step of your life. 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
0: And he suffered a severe traumatic brain injury. 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

tell him it's okay. We've already checked under the bed and in the closet. There are no monsters. 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
2: 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I mean, there you go making stuff up here on the radio. 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

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And coming soon, you may have the opportunity to take a drink with you on your flight. Apparently, there's conversation amongst TSA folks that they are about to remove the restriction on water bottles going through security. A change could be coming soon. Unfortunately, only in TSA pre-check for now. 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
2: Good morning. With the latest, I'm Ryan Stone. Danville City Council has approved revenue bonds for infrastructure improvements. City Council approved the issuance and sale by the City of Danville of $16.5 million in taxable utility system revenue bonds. In accordance with the fiscal year 2027 capital and special projects budget, revenue bonds are to be issued as funding for wastewater, water, and electric infrastructure projects. Approval of the resolution allows staff to proceed with the borrowing, issuing revenue bonds through the Virginia Resource Authority's Pooled Borrowing Program. $6 million will be used for the Trotters Creek Water Main at Berry Hill. $5 million will go towards the wastewater pumping station at the Coleman Industrial Site. $3.5 million will be used for electric system reliability improvements. And $1.4 million will go to sewer system improvements. A man has been arrested in Henry County on assault and grand larceny charges. According to the Henry County Sheriff's Office, on Monday at 5:45 a.m., deputies responded to a reported assault at a residence located at 43 Brook Court. Upon arrival, deputies located an adult male victim inside the residence suffering from severe injuries. Deputies also discovered evidence indicating that forced entry had been made into the residence. During the initial investigation, deputies determined that the victim's vehicle, a Toyota Camry, had also been stolen. The victim was treated at the scene by Henry County Public Safety and subsequently airlifted to an area hospital for further treatment. At this time, he is believed to be in stable condition. As the investigation continued, a concerned citizen contacted law enforcement and reported that the stolen vehicle had been located on property in Patrick County. Investigators developed information identifying Robert Glenn Wagner Jr. as a suspect in the assault and theft of the vehicle. Investigators with the Henry County Sheriff's Office subsequently located Wagner at a family member's residence in Henry County. Evidence related to the investigation was recovered and Wagner was taken into custody. Wagner has been charged with breaking and entering in the nighttime with intent to commit assault and battery, aggravated malicious wounding, and grand larceny of a motor vehicle. Wagner is currently being held without bond at the Henry County Adult Detention Center. Caswell County Emergency Management is making the public aware that a large turbine transport will be traveling through Caswell County over the next few days. The transport will start tomorrow morning at 6 a.m. and will run through the next few days. Caswell County Emergency Management says the transport is extremely large and slow-moving. Due to its size and the time required to safely navigate roadways and bridges, motorists should expect significant delays and temporary road closures as it moves through the county. The transport route on Thursday will start at 6 a.m. and run through dusk. The route will start at the Ruffin Rail Yard onto Old U.S. 29. The route will then go on to Law Road, then Park Springs Road to U.S. 158 West and go through Yanceyville. On Friday, the route will run from 8 a.m. until dusk from North Carolina 86 South to U.S. 58 East to the Leesburg area. Motorists should be aware that each bridge crossing is expected to take 2 to 3 hours to complete. During these crossings, roadways may be closed and traffic will either need to detour or wait until the transport has safely cleared the area. Motorists are strongly encouraged to plan ahead. And now you're up to date. I'm Ryan Stone.
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Josh in with you. Thank you so much, for as always, for allowing us to be a part of your morning. More of your favorites coming up. We got JP Sachs with Julia Michaels, Carly Rae Jepsen. Right now, Cher.

0: 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Coming up, we'll take a look at your forecast. 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
0: Sunny skies today, a high of 89, clear tonight, lows down to 60. Sunny, warmer tomorrow, highs 93. Tomorrow night, clear, lows 64. And for your finally Friday, we'll see clouds move in throughout the day. It's going to be hot, a high of 96, with a chance of afternoon showers and storms. And that's a look at weather from 102.5 to 1330.

But it really got me thinking, were you out drinking? 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It's been a year now, think I figured out how to let you go and let communication die out. I know, we know you weren't down for forever and it's fine. I know, we know you weren't meant for each other and it's fine. But if the world was ending, you'd come over, right? You'd come over and you'd stay the night. Would you love me for the hell of it? All our fears would be irrelevant. If the world was ending, you'd come over, right? The sky'd be falling and I'd hold you tight. And there wouldn't be a reason why we would even have to say goodbye. If the world was ending, you'd come over, right? Right? If the world was ending, you would come over, right?

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1: JP Sachs and Julia Michaels on WBTM, and we talked, I guess last week, I think, about Apple introducing their foldable iPhone Duo. Well, not only is the $2,000 price tag a bone of contention, but there are some discriminatory conversations happening, and this thing won't hit stores for another month. Yeah, apparently, the early reviews say it's a breeze to unfold and hold for right-handers, but for lefties, awkward and cumbersome. Apple described the closed Duo as compact and comfortable to hold, with the essential controls moved to the side, so easy to reach. Left-handers who want to hold the phone in their dominant hand say it's not easy for them. It's possible that Apple could have made a left-handed mode, but one individual said it's more than software. Because of the location of the Touch ID button, the outer display, and the cameras, they'd have to manufacture a full mirrored version for lefties. Now, there are some that are already downplaying this. Some left-handed folks said they don't mind holding their phone in the right hand. They've had to adapt in other areas to this right-handed world. I've never seen an iPhone for lefties, nor have I been asked that question before now. So I'm not exactly sure why we're just now starting to have this conversation. I'm not saying it doesn't need to be had necessarily, but what's the problem now? Why is it just now an issue? Is it just the climate right now?

play a sad song on a tiny violin for the man at the bar confessing his sins.

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6: Good morning. With the latest, I'm Ryan Stone. The city of Danville has announced that it will host the 2026 Virginia Economic Development Association Fall Conference on September 23rd through 25th. The conference is one of four major statewide events hosted annually by the Virginia Economic Developers Association. It will take place at Caesars, Virginia, and is expected to welcome over 300 economic development professionals from across the state. In addition to educational sessions and networking opportunities, attendees will have the chance to experience many of the assets that have contributed to Danville's economic transformation and growing tourism industry. Conference experiences will include a guided tour of downtown Danville, showcasing more than 15 years of transformative revitalization and investment. Participants may also take part in an agritourism tour through Danville and Pennsylvania County, featuring stops at the Old Dominion Agricultural Complex, Funky Fleece Farm, Hunt & Company Restaurant, the Home Place Vineyard, and Two Witches Winery and Brewing Company. Additional conference activities include the annual fall golf outing at Danville Golf Club, as well as special discounts for go-karting experiences at Virginia International Raceway. A local nonprofit will fly a young boy to Pennsylvania today for cancer treatment on its first mission. Flight Crew 4031 is a Danville-based nonprofit that was founded by Jacob and Matherway Marshall. Flight Crew 4031 provides non-emergency, non-critical medical transportation to those who need access to specialty health care at no cost to the patient's family. They will also deliver food, clean water, blankets, hygiene kits, and emergency supplies to affected communities after tragedy strikes. Currently, Flight Crew 4031 will use a plane provided by Harvest Aviation in Florida. The flights will be paid for with donations. Flight Crew 4031's first flight will take place today at 6 p.m. at Danville Regional Airport as they take a three-year-old boy named Wyatt to Penn State Children's Hospital in Pennsylvania. Wyatt was diagnosed with a rare childhood brain cancer last year and has since had multiple surgeries, chemotherapy treatments, and seizures, among other complications. Flight Crew 4031 will fly Wyatt and his family to Penn State Children's Hospital at no cost to them. Jacob Marshall did his pilot training at Averett University and will pilot the maiden flight today, along with another pilot from Harvest Aviation. Jacob spoke about where the idea for the nonprofit came from.
7: Just in 2022, there was a statistic that came out that 5.3 or 5.8 million people were either denied or delayed health care due to transportational barriers. And so Wyatt's transportation, it's a blessing that we get it, but it also will bring awareness to families like Wyatt's family that need transportation so we can get the word out and help them.
6: Flight Crew 4031 says they are also in the process of working on more flights for families in need of medical transport. Those interested in donating can visit Flight Crew 4031. Danville City Council has given final approval for funds aimed at a substance abuse treatment program for prisoners. The City of Danville has received a $225,000 grant from the Department of Criminal Justice Services for residential substance abuse treatment for state prisoners. The grant requires a local share of $75,000 for a total of $300,000. The grant will be used to fund the Challenge Project at the Adult Detention Center. The program is designed to address substance use disorders and opioid use disorders among male inmates. The project supports individuals during incarceration and through reentry by working with Danville, Pennsylvania Community Services to coordinate case management, treatment planning, aftercare services, and community-based supports. And now you're up to date. I'm Ryan Stone.
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6: The Dan River volleyball team beat Chatham in the district opener last night 3-1. Chatham won the first set 25-17, then Dan River rallied and won the last three sets 25-21, 26-24, and 25-22. The Wildcats are now 3-2 on the season and 1-0 in the district, while the loss drops Chatham to 2-5. The Virginia Tech football team will play their first road game of the season on Saturday at Maryland. Head coach James Franklin served as an assistant coach twice at Maryland and was on the staff with current Maryland head coach Mike Locksley. During his press conference this week, he reflected on his time at Maryland.
8: That's probably where I grew the most as a coach. You know, my time with Ralph Regan, you know, one of the better coaches I've ever

0: been around, and I was actually on the previous staff, and both me and Locks were retained, and I learned a ton of ball in a short period of time, not only offense, but just also kind of how to run a program.
1: Franklin also discussed the matchup this weekend.
0: When you talk about their offense, they are big and physical on the offensive line. You know, they always seem to have wideouts, and they got wideouts again that can make plays on the perimeter. The quarterback is a special talent. He is big. He's athletic. Known Malik for a long time, and he can make all the throws. You know, I think they'll probably end up running him more in this game than what we've seen over the first two games.
1: Virginia Tech will play at Maryland on Saturday night at 7:30 on FS1. 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
2: Weather. Sunny skies today, a high of 89. Clear tonight, lows down to 60. For tomorrow, sunny and hot, highs 93. Tomorrow night, clear, lows 64. And for Friday, we'll see clouds move in. Still going to be warm, highs 96, with a chance of afternoon showers and storms. And that's a look at weather from 102.5 at 1330.
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Pizza. 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It's the Pete's Pizza Midweek Pizza Break this afternoon from WBTM.

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1025 1330 WBTM with Adele. And Christian Bale has saved countless lives on the big screen as the Caped Crusader, but he's also saving them in real life too. I don't know if you've read about this or not, but he helped create a foster care village called Together California. This is out in Palmdale. It's an hour north of LA. The goal of the village is

0: to keep siblings entering the foster care system together, which isn't always a guarantee. At the opening ceremony, he said it's our job to turn their heartbreak and their pain into love and hope and a sense of future. Together California is 11,000 square feet with 12 unfurnished homes, including two studio apartments for those transitioning out of foster care. The village will also offer programs focused on stability, support, and care. Now, why are we worried about something going on in California? Well, I tell you, it's because we could use more of those things. So let's give Christian Bale his due. And hopefully we can work on something like that everywhere.
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3: Good morning. With the latest, I'm Ryan Stone. A local nonprofit will fly a young boy to Pennsylvania today for cancer treatment on its first mission. Flight Crew 4031 is a Danville-based nonprofit that was founded by Jacob and Matherwayne Marshall. Flight Crew 4031 provides non-emergency, non-critical medical transportation to those who need access to specialty health care at no cost to the patient's family. They will also deliver food, clean water, blankets, hygiene kits, and emergency supplies to affected communities after tragedy strikes. Currently, Flight Crew 4031 will use a plane provided by Harvest Aviation in Florida. The flights will be paid for with donations. Flight Crew 4031's first flight will take place today at 6 p.m. at Danville Regional Airport as they take a three-year-old boy named Wyatt to Penn State Children's Hospital in Pennsylvania. Wyatt was diagnosed with a rare childhood brain cancer last year and has since had multiple surgeries, chemotherapy treatments, and seizures, among other complications. Flight Crew 4031 will fly Wyatt and his family to Penn State Children's Hospital at no cost to them. Jacob Marshall did his pilot training at Averett University and will pilot the maiden flight today, along with another pilot from Harvest Aviation. Jacob spoke about where the idea for the nonprofit came from.
4: Just in 2022, there was a statistic that came out that 5.3 or 5.8 million people were either denied or delayed health care due to transportational barriers. And so Wyatt's transportation, it's a blessing that we get it, but it also will bring awareness to families like Wyatt's family that need transportation so we can get the word out and help them.
3: Flight Crew 4031 says they are also in the process of working on more flights for families in need of medical transport. Those interested in donating can visit Flight Crew 4031. Danville City Council has approved revenue bonds for infrastructure improvements. City Council approved the issuance and sale by the City of Danville of $16.5 million in taxable utility system revenue bonds. In accordance with the fiscal year 2027 capital and special projects budget, revenue bonds are to be issued as funding for wastewater, water, and electric infrastructure projects. Approval of the resolution allows staff to proceed with the borrowing, issuing revenue bonds through the Virginia Resource Authority's pooled borrowing program. $6 million will be used for the Trotters Creek water main at Berry Hill. $5 million will go towards the wastewater pumping station at the Coleman Industrial Site. $3.5 million will be used for electric system reliability improvements, and $1.4 million will go to sewer system improvements. The City of Danville has announced that it will host the 2026 Virginia Economic Development Association Fall Conference on September 23rd through 25th. The conference is one of four major statewide events hosted annually by the Virginia Economic Developers Association. It will take place at Caesars, Virginia, and is expected to welcome over 300 economic development professionals from across the state. In addition to educational sessions and networking opportunities, attendees will have the chance to experience many of the assets that have contributed to Danville's economic transformation and growing tourism industry. Conference experiences will include a guided tour of downtown Danville, showcasing more than 15 years of transformative revitalization and investment. Participants may also take part in an agritourism tour through Danville and Pennsylvania County, featuring stops at the Old Dominion Agricultural Complex, Funky Fleece Farm, Hunt & Company Restaurant, the Home Place Vineyard, and Two Witches Winery and Brewing Company. Additional conference activities include the annual fall golf outing at Danville Golf Club, as well as special discounts for go-karting experiences at Virginia International Raceway. And now you're up to date. I'm Ryan Stone.

Teddy Swims on Danville's home for the big hits, 102.5, 1330, WBTM. Josh in with you. Glad to have you on board on this Wednesday, the 16th of September, where we celebrate National Guacamole Day. It's also National Play-Doh Day. It's Mayflower Day, National Working Parents Day. Shout out to those folks. National Step Family Day and National Cinnamon Raisin Bread Day. Definitely some good options today, for sure. Here's Genesis, In Too Deep.

Sunny skies today, a high of 89. Clear tonight, lows down to 60. Sunny, warmer tomorrow, highs 93. Tomorrow night, clear, lows 64. And for your final day Friday, we'll see clouds move in throughout the day. It's going to be hot, a high of 96 with a chance of afternoon showers and storms. And that's a look at weather from 102.5 to 1330.

Taylor with Delicate on 102.5, 1330 WBTM. And I am at a loss. I can't be at a loss for words because I'm talking to you. But just, I don't understand the thought process. So let's go through this, and I will leave you to make your own decisions on this whole thing. I'm not a fan of pumpkin spice. It's just not my thing. To each their own. 100% to each their own. And I know there's a lot of weird combinations of people trying to cash in on this pumpkin spice nonsense. This may be where we might want to consider drawing the line, though. A company called Titaned Casket created a pumpkin spice themed, casket for your loved ones who never want to be without pumpkin spice. Now, there's an online ad. They say pumpkin spice is forever. PSL season doesn't have to end when you do. And then they point people to the website, pumpkinspicecasket.com. Surprisingly, the domain was available. Shocker. The pumpkin spice casket cost just around $1,600. They have an orangish color for the outside with a white interior. It doesn't taste or smell like pumpkin spice. Nothing special in the design. It's just the exterior color. Well, what does the company's president think about this move? After 20 years, pumpkin spice has reached a point where there's a collective groan when there's a lot of marketing around it. And so we thought, what if we had a pumpkin spice flavor? Dude, who in the world would think this is a good idea?

creative marketing. This is tacky. Why would you? You know what? I'm just going to do what I always do. To each their own. If nothing else, maybe you've got a Tennessee Vols fan in your life.

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2: Good morning. With the latest, I'm Ryan Stone. Danville City Council has approved revenue bonds for infrastructure improvements. City Council approved the issuance and sale by the City of Danville of $16.5 million in taxable utility system revenue bonds. In accordance with the fiscal year 2027 capital and special projects budget, revenue bonds are to be issued as funding for wastewater, water, and electric infrastructure projects. Approval of the resolution allows staff to proceed with the borrowing, issuing revenue bonds through the Virginia Resource Authority's Pooled Borrowing Program. $6 million will be used for the Trotters Creek Water Main at Berry Hill. $5 million will go towards the wastewater pumping station at the Coleman Industrial Site. $3.5 million will be used for electric system reliability improvements, and $1.4 million

0: ours will go to sewer system improvements. A man has been arrested in Henry County on assault and grand larceny charges. According to the Henry County Sheriff's Office, on Monday at 5:45 a.m., deputies responded to a reported assault at a residence located at 43 Brook Court. Upon arrival, deputies located an adult male victim inside the residence suffering from severe injuries. Deputies also discovered evidence indicating that forced entry had been made into the residence. During the initial investigation, deputies determined that the victim's vehicle, a Toyota Camry, had also been stolen. The victim was treated at the scene by Henry County Public Safety and subsequently airlifted to an area hospital for further treatment. At this time, he is believed to be in stable condition. As the investigation continued, a concerned citizen contacted law enforcement and reported that the stolen vehicle had been located on property in Patrick County. Investigators developed information identifying Robert Glenn Wagner Jr. as a suspect in the assault and theft of the vehicle. Investigators with the Henry County Sheriff's Office subsequently located Wagner at a family member's residence in Henry County. Evidence related to the investigation was recovered and Wagner was taken into custody. Wagner has been charged with breaking and entering in the nighttime with intent to commit assault and battery, aggravated malicious wounding, and grand larceny of a motor vehicle. Wagner is currently being held without bond at the Henry County Adult Detention Center. Caswell County Emergency Management is making the public aware that a large turbine transport will be traveling through Caswell County over the next few days. The transport will start tomorrow morning at 6 a.m. and will run through the next few days. Caswell County Emergency Management says the transport is extremely large and slow-moving. Due to its size and the time required to safely navigate roadways and bridges, motorists should expect significant delays and temporary road closures as it moves through the county. The transport route on Thursday will start at 6 a.m. and run through dusk. The route will start at the Ruffin Rail Yard onto Old U.S. 29. The route will then go on to Law Road, then Park Springs Road to U.S. 158 West and go through Yanceyville. On Friday, the route will run from 8 a.m. until dusk from North Carolina 86 South to U.S. 58 East to the Leesburg area. Motorists should be aware that each bridge crossing is expected to take 2 to 3 hours to complete. During these crossings, roadways may be closed and traffic will either need to detour or wait until the transport has safely cleared the area. Motorists are strongly encouraged to plan ahead. And now you're up to date. I'm Ryan Stone.
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0: The Dan River volleyball team beat Chatham in the district opener last night 3-1. Chatham won the first set 25-17, then Dan River rallied and won the last three sets 25-21, 26-24, and 25-22. The Wildcats are now 3-2 on the season and 1-0 in the district, while the loss drops Chatham to 2-5. The Virginia Tech football team will play their first road game of the season on Saturday at Maryland. Head coach James Franklin served as an assistant coach twice at Maryland and was on the staff with current Maryland head coach Mike Loxley. During his press conference this week, he reflected on his time at Maryland.
2: That's probably where I grew the most as a coach. You know, my time with Ralph Regan, you know, one of the better coaches I've ever been around. And I was actually on the previous staff, and both me and Lox were retained, and I learned a ton of ball in a short period of time, not only offense, but just also kind of how to run a program.
0: Franklin also discussed the matchup this weekend.
2: When you talk about their offense, they are big and physical on the offensive line. You know, they always seem to have wideouts, and they got wideouts again that can make plays on the perimeter. The quarterback is a special talent. He is big. He's athletic. Known Malik for a long time, and he can make all the throws. You know, I think they'll probably end up running him more in this game than what we've seen over the first two games.
0: Virginia Tech will play at Maryland on Saturday night at 7:30 on FS1. With sports, I'm Ryan Stone.
3: WBTM Weather. Sunny skies today, a high of 89. Clear tonight, lows down to 60. For tomorrow, sunny and hot, highs 93. Tomorrow night, clear, lows 64. And for Friday, we'll see clouds move in. Still going to be warm, highs 96, with a chance of afternoon showers and storms. And that's a look at weather from 102.5 at 1330.
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Elton John and Tiny Dancer on 102.5 1330 WBTM. And coming up Friday morning, we kick off the weekend in style with our Friday morning dance party. Starting at 8, we'll play a variety of dance hits from yesterday to today. We want you in a great frame of mind as we welcome the weekend. It's the Friday morning dance party, 8 o'clock on WBTM. WBTM weather. Sunny skies today, a high of 89. Clear tonight, lows down to 60. Sunny, warmer tomorrow, highs 93. Tomorrow night, clear, lows 64. And for your finally Friday, we'll see clouds move in throughout the day. It's going to be hot, a high of 96, with a chance of afternoon showers and storms. And that's a look at weather from 102.5 to 1330.

you know, it's when you hit a big milestone anniversary of anything, whether it's birthdays or anniversaries or the passing of a loved one, the number is always the shock to the system because it just doesn't feel like it. This is another one of those. It's hard to believe. It's been over 10 years since we lost Alan Rickman. He passed away January 14th of 2016 after a battle with pancreatic cancer. Well, just because they're gone doesn't mean their memory won't live on. Of course, immortalized in a variety of films, but there are also stories like this. Gary Oldman shared this recently, working with Alan on the Harry Potter series. He said that Alan would bring in kids from schools and hospitals and friends with their kids every single day on set. He said he'd take the kids around to tour the sets and we'd meet them. Alan thought it was the most extraordinary thing that he was in this world, that he got to be in, come in every day, and he knew how much it meant to the kiddos. So he wanted to share it. He was such a darling like that. In another interview, Gary said he thinks the upcoming Harry Potter series at HBO will be more satisfying for fans of the books. He also said that a lot had to be cut out for the movies, while the TV series has a chance to be more word for word, which I think makes a lot of sense because you've got more episodic options as opposed to doing all of the books' independent thought process and character development in like 2 hours.

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1: Are you dealing with some things in life that are too heavy for you to carry? 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Hi, this is Pastor Josh Shates with City of Hope Church in Chatham, Virginia. 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I give you my life. I put my faith in you. If you prayed that prayer, I'd like to talk to you about your new journey with Christ. 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
2: Good morning. With the latest, I'm Ryan Stone. The City of Danville has announced that it will host the 2026 Virginia Economic Development Association Fall Conference on September 23rd through 25th. The conference is one of four major statewide events hosted annually by the Virginia Economic Developers Association. It will take place at Caesars, Virginia, and is expected to welcome over 300 economic development professionals from across the state. In addition to educational sessions and networking opportunities, attendees will have the chance to experience many of the assets that have contributed to Danville's economic transformation and growing tourism industry. Conference experiences will include a guided tour of downtown Danville, showcasing more than 15 years of transformative revitalization and investment. Participants may also take part in an agritourism tour through Danville and Pennsylvania County, featuring stops at the Old Dominion Agricultural Complex, Funky Fleece Farm, Hunt & Company Restaurant, the Home Place Vineyard, and Two Witches Winery and Brewing Company. Additional conference activities include the annual fall golf outing at Danville Golf Club, as well as special discounts for go-karting experiences at Virginia International Raceway. A local nonprofit will fly a young boy to Pennsylvania today for cancer treatment on its first mission. Flight Crew 4031 is a Danville-based nonprofit that was founded by Jacob and Matherway Marshall. Flight Crew 4031 provides non-emergency, non-critical medical transportation to those who need access to specialty health care at no cost to the patient's family. They will also deliver food, clean water, blankets, hygiene kits, and emergency supplies to affected communities after tragedy strikes. Currently, Flight Crew 4031 will use a plane provided by Harvest Aviation in Florida. The flights will be paid for with donations. Flight Crew 4031's first flight will take place today at 6 p.m. at Danville Regional Airport as they take a three-year-old boy named Wyatt to Penn State Children's Hospital in Pennsylvania. Wyatt was diagnosed with a rare childhood brain cancer last year and has since had multiple surgeries, chemotherapy treatments, and seizures, among other complications. Flight Crew 4031 will fly Wyatt and his family to Penn State Children's Hospital at no cost to them. Jacob Marshall did his pilot training at Averett University and will pilot the maiden flight today, along with another pilot from Harvest Aviation. Jacob spoke about where the idea for the nonprofit came from.
3: Just in 2022, there was a statistic that came out that 5.3 or 5.8 million people were either denied or delayed health care due to transportational barriers. And so Wyatt's transportation, it's a blessing that we get it, but it also will bring awareness to families like Wyatt's family that need transportation so we can get the word out and help them.
2: Flight Crew 4031 says they are also in the process of working on more flights for families in need of medical transport. Those interested in donating can visit Flight Crew 4031. Danville City Council has given final approval for funds aimed at a substance abuse treatment program for prisoners. The City of Danville has received a $225,000 grant from the Department of Criminal Justice Services for residential substance abuse treatment for state prisoners. The grant requires a local share of $75,000 for a total of $300,000. The grant will be used to fund the Challenge Project at the Adult Detention Center. The program is designed to address substance use disorders and opioid use disorders among male inmates. The project supports individuals during incarceration and through reentry by working with Danville, Pennsylvania Community Services to coordinate case management, treatment planning, aftercare services, and community-based supports. And now you're up to date. I'm Ryan Stone.
0: Ready? Now that you're up to date,
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Carpenter with Please, Please, Please on 102.5, 1330 WBTM. Josh in with you as you move through your morning. Thank you, as always, for hanging out. We got more of your favorites coming up. Harry Styles, got Bill Withers. Right now, it's Eddie Money.

0: 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Coming up, we'll take a look at your forecast. Also, a vote that, not surprisingly, was unanimous.
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0: WBTM weather. Sunny skies today, a high of 89, clear tonight, lows down to 60. Sunny, warmer tomorrow, highs 93. Tomorrow night, clear, lows 64. And for your finally Friday, we'll see clouds move in throughout the day. It's going to be hot, a high of 96, with a chance of afternoon showers and storms. And that's a look at weather from 102.5 to 1330.

1025 1330 WBTM. Got some Harry Styles there for you as you move through your morning. And I know there had been some mention of this, but I want to give you a bit of an update. Several days ago, the Metropolitan Nashville Airport Authority voted unanimously to rename the Nashville International Airport in honor of Dolly Parton. Now, there used to be a policy in place which required a 2-year waiting period before a building could be named after someone who'd passed away. Well, this vote bypassed that. It is Dolly, after all. And I'd wager we're all pretty much in agreement. She's worth it. Now, airport officials say this is just the first step, and now they plan on figuring out how Dolly's legacy will be included. Final name has not been announced, although the Dolly Parton International Airport has been floated. I mean, it makes the most sense, right? They're also still debating whether the airport will keep its B&A airport code. I've never quite understood why B&A was chosen, but I also don't know how that math works. So it is what it is. I think it will be an excellent choice, an excellent homage, one of many, if I'm honest. But certainly well-deserved, and I'm glad they got the foot on the gas for this.

0: 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On the way, we'll check in with Ryan Stone. He's got the latest.
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2: Good morning. With the latest, I'm Ryan Stone. A local nonprofit will fly a young boy to Pennsylvania today for cancer treatment on its first mission. Flight Crew 4031 is a Danville-based nonprofit that was founded by Jacob and Matherway Marshall. Flight Crew 4031 provides non-emergency, non-critical medical transportation to those who need access to specialty health care at no cost to the patient's family. They will also deliver food, clean water, blankets, hygiene kits, and emergency supplies to affected communities after tragedy strikes. Currently, Flight Crew 4031 will use a plane provided by Harvest Aviation in Florida. The flights will be paid for with donations. Flight Crew 4031's first flight will take place today at 6 p.m. at Danville Regional Airport as they take a three-year-old boy named Wyatt to Penn State Children's Hospital in Pennsylvania. Wyatt was diagnosed with a rare childhood brain cancer last year and has since had multiple surgeries, chemotherapy treatments, and seizures, among other complications. Flight Crew 4031 will fly Wyatt and his family to Penn State Children's Hospital at no cost to them. Jacob Marshall did his pilot training at Averett University and will pilot the maiden flight today, along with another pilot from Harvest Aviation. Jacob spoke about where the idea for the nonprofit came from.
3: Just in 2022, there was a statistic that came out that 5.3 or 5.8 million people were either denied or delayed health care due to transportational barriers. And so Wyatt's transportation, it's a blessing that we get it, but it also will bring awareness to families like Wyatt's family that need transportation so we can get the word out and help them.
2: Flight Crew 4031 says they are also in the process of working on more flights for families in need of medical transport. Those interested in donating can visit flightcrew4031.com. Danville City Council has approved revenue bonds for infrastructure improvements. City Council approved the issuance and sale by the City of Danville of $16.5 million in taxable utility system revenue bonds. In accordance with the fiscal year 2027 capital and special projects budget, revenue bonds are to be issued as funding for wastewater, water, and electric infrastructure projects. Approval of the resolution allows staff to proceed with the borrowing, issuing revenue bonds through the Virginia Resource Authority's pooled borrowing program. $6 million will be used for the Trotters Creek water main at Berry Hill. $5 million will go towards the wastewater pumping station at the Coleman Industrial Site. $3.5 million will be used for electric system reliability improvements, and $1.4 million will go to sewer system improvements. The City of Danville has announced that it will host the 2026 Virginia Economic Development Association Fall Conference on September 23rd through 25th. The conference is one of four major statewide events hosted annually by the Virginia Economic Developers Association. It will take place at Caesars, Virginia, and is expected to welcome over 300 economic development professionals from across the state. In addition to educational sessions and networking opportunities, attendees will have the chance to experience many of the assets that have contributed to Danville's economic transformation and growing tourism industry. Conference experiences will include a guided tour of downtown Danville, showcasing more than 15 years of transformative revitalization and investment. Participants may also take part in an agritourism tour through Danville and Pennsylvania County, featuring stops at the Old Dominion Agricultural Complex, Funky Fleece Farm, Hunt & Company Restaurant, the Home Place Vineyard, and Two Witches Winery and Brewing Company. Additional conference activities include the annual fall golf outing at Danville Golf Club, as well as special discounts for go-karting experiences at Virginia International Raceway. And now you're up to date. I'm Ryan Stone. 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
4: weather. Sunny skies today, a high of 89. Clear tonight, lows down to 60. For tomorrow, sunny and hot, highs 93. Tomorrow night, clear, lows 64. And for Friday, we'll see clouds move in. Still going to be warm, highs 96, with a chance of afternoon showers and storms. And that's a look at weather from 102.5 at 1330.
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11: Sunny skies today, a high of 89. Clear tonight, lows down to 60. Sunny, warmer tomorrow, highs 93. Tomorrow night, clear, lows 64. And for your finally Friday, we'll see clouds move in throughout the day. It's going to be hot, a high of 96 with a chance of afternoon showers and storms. And that's a look at weather from 102.5 to 1330.

Musical Cracker alongside Dobie Gray on your home for the big hits, 102.5, 1330, WBTM, and Judge Judy. She's about ready to hang it up. Well, at least sort of. She's stepping away from being in front of the camera. Her final episode of Judy Justice will be airing October 22nd. She says, I have a lot of other things of interest. I don't want to do hair and makeup anymore, but I still want my message to get out there. So she's still going to be busy. She's developing an adult animated series called Judyverse based on the viral AI Baby Judge Judy videos. That's going to be so funny. She's also producing her son Adam Levy's syndicated court show called Adam's Law. And that started this week. CBS is going to celebrate the 30th anniversary of Judge Judy with a special coming up next Tuesday called Judge Judy, Unfiltered and Unforgettable.

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1025 1330 WBTM with NXS. Josh in with you. Thank you so much, as always, for spending time with us as you get ready for work. More of your favorites coming up. Hootie and the Blowfish. We got Ed Sheeran on the way. Right now, it's Teddy Swims.

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Ed Sheeran on 102.5 1330 WBTM. And usually you got to be incarcerated to get a tour of child predators. But it's not the only way anymore. Chester Zoo in the UK recently started a predator tour featuring iconic predators of the animal kingdom and their prey in a very unique guided tour. It involves coming face to face with some of the zoo's most iconic animals, like the family of Sumatran tigers. Now, they suggest buying tickets online, and that's why it's across my desk. In some poor word choices and lack of punctuation, the options include the adult predator tour and the child predator tour. And that's why we're going viral online with this. A spokesperson for the zoo admitted that the tour had been unfortunately named, and it has since been corrected. Again, honest mistake, promoting something that, you know, brings awareness to the zoo. And for what it's worth, this will also, the more people talk about it, will bring awareness to the zoo, get visitors out there. There's a way to spin this. Accident? Yes. Will they benefit? Yes. And at the end of the day, the animals are taken care of. So that's all that matters.

Sunny skies today, a high of 89. Clear tonight, lows down to 60. For tomorrow, sunny and hot, highs 93. Tomorrow night, clear, low 64. And for Friday, we'll see clouds move in. Still going to be warm, highs 96, with a chance of afternoon showers and storms. And that's a look at weather from 102.5 at 1330.

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Big Hits 102.5, 1330 WBTM. And we're bringing you the best high school football matchups from around the region this season with URW Southside Showdown. Week 4 of the regular season will feature the Dan River Wildcats facing off against the Martinsville Bulldogs. Ryan Stone, Brandon Burnett will have the call for you. 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

sunny skies today, a high of 89. Clear tonight, lows down to 60. Sunny, hot tomorrow, highs 93. Tomorrow night, clear, lows 64. And for your final day Friday, we'll see clouds move in, looking for a high of 96 with a chance of afternoon showers and storms.

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0: Bruce Springsteen. 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

Sunny today, high of 89. Clear tonight, low 60. Sunny, warmer tomorrow, highs 93. Tomorrow night, clear, low 64. And for Friday, clouds roll in. It's going to be hot, highs 96 with a chance of afternoon showers and storms.

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4: Tired of the

Plenty of sunshine as we move into the afternoon. A high of 89. Clear tonight. Lows down to 60. For tomorrow, sunny. Highs 93. Tomorrow night, clear. Lows 64. And for your final day Friday, clouds roll in. Highs of 96 with a chance of afternoon showers and storms.

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sunny skies this afternoon, a high of 89. Clear tonight, lows down to 60. Sunny, a little warmer tomorrow, highs 93. Tomorrow night, clear, lows 64. And for your finally Friday, hot 96. We will see clouds move in, though, bringing with them a chance of showers and storms.

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Plenty of sunshine as we continue on this afternoon. A high of 89. Clear tonight, lows down to 60. Sunny, hot tomorrow. Highs 93. Tomorrow night, clear. Lows 64. And for your final day Friday, we got a chance of some afternoon showers and storms. Looking for a high of 96.

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0: for us in a one-of-a-kind way. The Bible says, "In this is love, not that we loved God, but that He loved us and sent His Son as the atoning sacrifice for our sins." 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

1025 1330 WBTM. Lovely Madonna on the radio to get us underway here on a hump day in Big D. About 8 minutes after 3 o'clock, 88 degrees. That is today's high temperature. Well, just as I said that, it dropped a degree and you felt it. It's now down to 87. That 87 feeling like 90. And as we look ahead here, looks like they're going to stay true to their word of yesterday, calling for precipitation activity for Friday and Friday night. But otherwise, they're saying no precipitation activity, which is good news for the Danville, Pennsylvania County Fair and the James E. Strait Shows. And of course, you know, they're entertaining all the way through Saturday closing time. And since we're talking about that, don't forget in the 5 o'clock hour, I'll give away another 4-pack of tickets that will grant you admission to the fair absolutely free. 4 tickets get you in absolutely free. So you and 3 of your closest. So be ready for that. And then I'll have one more 4-pack to give away tomorrow, and that will be all she wrote. So they're scarce as hen's teeth, as they say. So today and tomorrow. So you got to jump on it with both feet. Speaking of giveaways in the 3 o'clock hour here, this hour right here, we're going to part with a medium pizza of your choice from Pete's Pizza, owned and operated by Larry Nicholas out there on West Main Street, just past the Ferry Road cutoff, if you will, or turnoff, if you call it what you will, but on West Main Street, and open for lunch Wednesdays, Thursdays, and Fridays, and that would start at 11 and continue until 9 o'clock. So you can do lunch, you can do dinner, and then on Saturdays, 4 to 9. So that's more of a dinner deal there with Saturdays. But if you want the best pizza in Danville and surrounding area, there's no doubt, no question in anyone's mind, because folks do remember the good old days of Pete's Pizza back in the day when Larry's uncles, Pete and Manuel, ran Pete's Pizza on West May. And then, as life normally does, at some point, it takes you out of here. And so the store was closed for a while, and then Larry took it over, and away he has gone. But he didn't publicize it. He just kind of kept a low profile, and he just handled folks as they came in that were brave enough to say, well, let's see if they're open, if they've got anything going on out there. And, of course, they found Larry. And, of course, Larry knows about pizzas, for goodness sakes. His dad ran Nick's Pizza. He was involved in that. And, of course, he was involved with his uncles, Pete and Manuel, at Pete's Pizza. So it was only natural that he would take over that establishment, which he's been doing for years and years. And we finally coaxed him into bragging a little bit about what he does. And the sauce is primo. It's dynamite. It's the sauce that makes the difference. It's the sauce that is the key to any pizza. And his is

the best by far. So he does have the best pizza in Danville and surrounding area, and we're going to give you a chance to have one of his pizzas, medium of your choice, absolutely free. That's coming up this very hour. Now back to the forecast, because I digressed. Clear skies tonight, low 61. Tomorrow sunny and hot, highs 94. Partly cloudy tomorrow night, low 68. And here's where we run into some possible conflicts with the fair, maybe. And then again, maybe not. Friday, 60% chance, mainly after 2, highs 93. Friday night, that 60% chance continues with a low of 66. Again, 87 degrees, 88 today's high temperature. As we turn our attentions to RD, not Hal, but Russell Dickerson, right here on BTM.

0: WBTM in new shoes, 18 minutes after 3, and this is not good, Kimosabe. A former science teacher, in Ohio, facing a custody interference charge after police found a missing 16-year-old girl living inside his home. Months after she was reported missing. Sixteen-year-old girl living inside the science teacher's home. And according to the science teacher, he's pleading innocent. That it was all just an experiment.
1: You never know what he'll say.
2: The mouth of the South is what we call that kind of person down here.

an experiment that went south in a hurry. Oh, he's in deep doo-doo. 320 WBTM, Russell Tompkins Jr. in the Stylistics. You are everything on BTM.

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WBTM, that's Harper Grace and Kelsey Hart on WBTM, 26 minutes after 3 o'clock. And it is Wednesday, and every Wednesday through the end of November, we are giving you a chance to win a medium pizza of your choice from the pizza establishment in Big D, and that's Pete's Pizza. Oh, baby. Yes, indeedy. Now, he offers 5 different sizes of pizzas, 6, 10, 12, 14, and 16 inches in diameter, and he also has gluten-free pizzas. Keep that in mind. And you got 3 different crusts from which to choose, regular, thin, extra thin, and of course, the sauce, absolutely primo. It's the difference maker. It sets him apart from everybody else that attempts to do pizzas in Danville and surrounding area. It's the creme de la creme, let me tell you. And also, in addition to pizza specials for lunch, you've got subs, you've got wing specials, and of course, you've got nice specials when it comes to the plate specials. We're talking spaghetti and lasagna and chicken parmesan marsala and chicken alfredo. Yeah, served with salad, garlic bread, and drink, $15.75 for lunch. Man, oh man. I mean, he can cook. I don't think Larry can do anything else, but he can cook, and he can absolutely make a mean pizza. You know, helped his dad out at Nick's Pizza 100 years ago, and Pete's Pizza with his uncles, and now they left it to him, and he's running it, and he knows something about pizzas. So if you'd like to win a medium pizza from Pete's Pizza, then you need to call me right now at 793-1330, and I'm going to give you the opportunity to win it and to absolutely have the opportunity to sample the best pizza in Danville and surrounding area. Call me now, 793-1330. Good luck.

0: ATM. Who is this?
1: Hey.
0: Who's speaking?
1: It's Rhonda Ray.
0: Rhonda Ray?
1: Yes.
0: Oh, no, not Rhonda Ray.
1: I've been sitting on this phone waiting for like 30 minutes.
0: Have you, Rhonda? Oh, my
1: yes,
0: goodness.
1: I am.
0: Well, you are psyched and, you're psyched and pumped and ready to go, aren't you?
1: Yes, I am.
0: Okay.
1: And I just passed Pete's, and I thought, I am going to stop and get this pizza.
0: Well, I don't blame you, Rhonda. I don't blame you one bit. I mean, you're talking about some good eating. It's the best, no doubt about it.
1: It is.
0: But you got to earn it now, Rhonda. You got to earn it.
1: Oh, we got to earn it. Okay.
0: Yeah, yeah. I'm not going to just give it to you now, Rhonda.
1: You said you was.
0: Well, I will if you answer my question correctly. Oh, Lord. Okay. You're a tough nut. Rhonda Ray, Pete's Pizza is located on North Main, South Main, or West Main?
1: Oh, my gosh. West Main. That better be right. I just come off of it. I just passed. South Main goes down 29. North Main goes up 360. West Main goes out. West Main 229 bypass.
0: You're confusing me here. Remind me not to let you drive me anywhere, Rhonda. But you are suggesting that Pete's Pizza is located on West Main?
1: Exactly right, across from the Danville Golf Club.
0: That is your final... Well, it's a little further back. It's before you get to the Danville Golf Club. In essence, if you're going out West Main,

0: You know where the Ferry Road cutoff is. You ignore the cutoff. You stay on West Main, and just a short distance past the Ferry Road, you look up on your right, and there's the big Pete's Pizza sign. Pete's Pizza on West Main, and you are right, Rhonda Ray. You have got...
1: I was just over there. We're some thick friends.
0: Good for you, Rhonda. Well, you got yourself a medium pizza of your choice. So if you want it fully loaded, he'll load it up however you want it. Larry will take mighty good care of you. 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So, Rhonda, I want you to hold the line. I'm going to give you some pertinent information. In the meantime, I'm going to remind folks that a week from today, we're going to be parting with another medium pizza from Pete's Pizza on West Main.
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0: 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Weather-wise, here's what we got. Clear skies tonight, lows 61. Tomorrow, sunny and hot, highs 94. Tomorrow night, partly cloudy, lows 68. Friday, may have some precipitation activity. 60% chance, mainly after 2, highs 93. And Friday night, again, a 60% chance, lows 66. Downtown, I'm looking at 86. Today's high temperature, 88. And that 86 is feeling like 89. Winds are calm, and that's your weather. From 102.5 and 13...

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4: Oh, my goodness, 3:46, and that translates into birthday time. And, of course, brought to you by URW Community Federal Credit Union. And at URW, just remember, it's open to everybody. Anybody can be a member. Of course, that wasn't always the case, as you probably well know, as you remember. It was strictly at one point early on for just Goodyear employees. Everybody else was shut out. But somebody had an epiphany and wised up and said, I think we're making a mistake. They realized their mistake and said, hey, we apologize, we're sorry. Everybody can be a member of URW. It's open to everybody in Danville, also the counties of Pennsylvania, Halifax, Henry, and Caswell. And to become a member owner, open a savings account of at least $25. That's a one-time fee, and you are absolutely in. Isn't it time you experienced the URW difference? Well, let's see who might be celebrating a birthday on this 16th day of September. I see here that we got Billy Reese, famous for his Reese's Pieces, if memory serves me correctly. And actually, Billy is a fine, fine man. They don't make him like Billy anymore. You know, just a class act, no doubt about it. And has been married to his beloved Linda Sue for an eternity, it appears. Boy, they've been together a long, long time. And they, back whenever it happened, made the right decision. When he asked and she said, I do, wedded bliss from that point on. So, congratulations to them both, but happy birthday to Billy, who's 81 today. Happy birthday, Billy. Many, many more. Also celebrating, we got Janet Durham. And we don't know how old Janet is, but we do know that there is a wish that comes with this. It says, happy birthday to someone who not only gives her all to others on a professional level in the medical field, but also is the biggest cheerleader for her family and friends. Hope your day is as special as you. Enjoy. So, happy birthday to Janet Durham. Others celebrating, we got Tony Atkins. Tony is 3/4 of a century. It says, happy birthday, Aunt Tony. Love, Sheila. Juanita Anderson is 53. Says, happy birthday, Mama. We love you. And Chris Sizemore is 36 today. Happy birthday, Chris. I hope you have the best day. I love you bunches. Of course, we don't know who that is, Chris, that loves you bunches. So you'll have to speculate. Maybe the person you're thinking about could be someone totally different. So that's up to you to investigate, Chris. I got other things I need to worry about, you understand. So let's see here. Since Linda Sue works here at the radio station in a part-time capacity, Billy is not eligible. But everybody else is, so that would leave us with 4 people vying to be the grand prize winner here on birthday time. Names are in the bowl. Let me shuffle things up here. And, all right, Al, reach in there and pick one. Mission accomplished. And who have I selected? None other than the next to the oldest of the bunch, coming in at 3/4 of a century at 75, Tony Atkins. Tony, happy birthday to you, darling. And we've got a few things for you. We're going to soothe the savage beast with a cup of frozen.

frozen yogurt from Sweet Frog in Coleman Marketplace. Oh, that is so good. Couple of tickets to the Danville Science Center. Very informative, educational, lots of fun. A bloomin' onion from Outback. It's a great start to any meal at Outback. And, of course, a Mylar birthday balloon from Karen's Hallmark in Danville Mall, upstairs on the Belk side, to commemorate this very special occasion for Tony Atkins. So, Tony, darling, you just need to come by at your earliest convenience. We are here Monday through Friday. Monday through Thursday from 9 to 5, and then on Fridays from high noon to 5 o'clock. 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And, of course, we acknowledge area birthdays Monday through Friday on WBTM at around 3:45. 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

Little Eagles on the radio, WBTM, and let's go ahead and check on some events that occurred on the 16th of September. In 1782, the Great Seal of the United States was used for the first time. 1920, the Wall Street bombing occurred at 12:01 when a horse-drawn wagon exploded on Wall Street, killing 38 and injuring 143. This date in 37, the Redskins NFL franchise played its first game in Washington at Griffith Stadium. They defeated the New York Giants in the season opener 13-3.

0: 1940, FDR signed the Selective Training and Service Act, the very first peacetime draft. And also on this date, 1940, Leo the Lip DeRozier suspended from Ebbets Field for inciting a riot. Say it wasn't so.
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That's our boy, Rick Springfield, Dr. Noah Drake, on 1025 1330 WBTM, 404, 88 degrees. 88 is today's high temperature thus far. The 88 feeling like 91. We do have a breeze at long last out of the east at about 9 to 10 miles an hour. And reminding you, coming up at around 435, 440, it'll be Ma Possum's Trivia. Courtesy of Ma Possum's out there on 41, the little oasis in the desert. We'll give you a little trivia question, give you three choices. Pick the right one and you win. Your choice of a combo meal, of which there are five combo meals from which to choose. Or you can go for milkshakes. You could win two wonderful milkshakes, nice and thick and refreshing, and voted best milkshakes in Danville and surrounding area. So you need to have that experience. Speaking of milkshakes, we told you yesterday that, yesterday when we were talking, there were six different flavors from which to choose. And that had been the order of the day for a number of months. Well, now you got seven different flavors from which to choose because they have opened the doors.

They've opened the gates with a brand new one that they're adding to the list of six, making seven. It's going to be pumpkin pie. Pumpkin pie is the new flavor of milkshake to go along with vanilla and chocolate and strawberry and Oreo and mocha and banana. Yeah, all those milkshakes. Six of those, now add the seventh, pumpkin pie milkshake. And that's going to be there for a while, so you might want to put your taste buds on that. See what you think. Remember, best milkshakes in Danville and surrounding area. And, of course, you know, Coke floats, but I don't think anybody else is doing. That's a relic from the past. But it's alive and well at Ma Possum's on 41, along with cups of ice cream, cones of ice cream, and you can get them in chocolate, vanilla, or a combination of both in the form of the swirl. Best in the world. Yes, indeedy. And remember, the folks are open Monday through Saturday. Yes, they are, from 11 a.m. to 8 p.m. And, of course, they do feature that convenient drive-through. If you can't afford to stop, spend any time because you're in a hurry, you phone ahead at 836-3003. Tell them what you want. Place your order. And they'll absolutely have it ready when you get there. And they were also voted best to-go restaurant. So, hey, who could ask for anything more? We're talking Ma Possum's on 41. Again, the little oasis out there in the...

Yeah, breakfast at Tiffany's. I mean, that's when you go all out when you have breakfast at Tiffany's, let me tell you. And money's no object. 14 minutes after 4 o'clock, and in case you haven't heard, in case you might have missed it, you knew it was coming. It was kind of a foregone conclusion, but in case you're not in the know, the Fed increased rates a quarter of a point, 25%. So, first time in 3 years that we've had a rate increase. But that's the deal. Nobody's excited, nobody's happy about it, but everything's going to work itself out. But the Fed did increase things a quarter of a point around 2 o'clock this afternoon. So we say that to you, keep that in mind, but just know that things will get better, no doubt about it. So we go from some bad news to some good news and shaboozy.

Yeah, buddy. WBTM. And, well, this is not good. A computer glitch at a New Jersey data center caused roughly 5,000 gallons of diesel to be spilled into a nearby, well, into nearby wetlands, plural. A computer glitch at a New Jersey data center causing roughly 5,000 gallons of diesel to be spilled into nearby wetlands. Of course, you know, you don't really need ChatGPT to tell you that that's not good for the environment. 5,000 gallons of diesel? As pricey as diesel is these days? Oh my goodness.

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2: 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That'll be the pregame and kickoff at 7. And we are featuring the game between Dan River and Martinsville this Friday evening. Ryan and Brandon, Stone and Burnett will be all over it. So be ready for that. And as you know, in the past, we've done strictly GW football for over a half century. But we decided this year we're going to change it up a little bit. We're still going to cover GW, but we're also going to spread the wealth and cover some other folks like Dan River and Tunstall and Chatham and Gretna. So this Friday evening, it's Dan River Martinsville right here on WBTM. 6:30 pregame, 7 o'clock will be the kickoff. Ryan and Brendan will be there, so you be psyched, you be pumped, you be ready to go.
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2: Okay, here's what we've got for you. Tonight, clear skies, low 61. Sunny and hot tomorrow, highs 94. Tomorrow night, partly cloudy, low 68. Friday and Friday night, you got a 60% chance of rain. That may not play well with the Danville, Pennsylvania County Fair, the James E. Strait Shows, but that's the only wrinkle in the forecast that we're seeing this week, have seen and are seeing and will see. Remember, the fair's last night is this Saturday, closing time. So 60% chance Friday, 60% chance Friday night. For Friday, that's mainly after 2, highs 93, and then Friday night, the overnight low will be 66. Downtown, we're looking at 89 degrees. That's our new high for the day thus far. That 89 feeling like 93. Winds non-existent. That's weather from 102.5 and 1330.
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Cooking with Blues Traveler on WBTM. We're 21 and a half away from 5 o'clock, and let's just go ahead and take care of some business. We call it trivia. Mama Possum style, you know, like as in My Possum's on 41. So here's what we do. We give you a question. We give you three choices. 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It's your choice. And, you know, they've added a brand new milkshake to the list. It was 6 different flavors from which to choose. Now it's 7 with the addition of pumpkin pie milkshake. 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So, and as far as the combo meals, you know you got 5 different choices there. So if you'd like to win, now's the time to call me. 793-1330. 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

0: It's my opossum's trivia. Who is this?
1: You're not going to believe it, but it's me, the Mama Bear.
0: Mama Bear?
1: Yes.
0: Oh, my goodness. Well, you know, Papa Bear had a little problem yesterday.
1: Oh, he blew it.
0: Well, he did big time, and he should have consulted you, and he failed to do so.
1: I was in the other room, and I come back, and I was like, did you get it? And he's like, I don't know.
0: No.
1: And then you told him, you know, he was wrong.
0: Yeah, yeah. But Mama Bear, you're gonna better him today, aren't you? You're gonna let him know who's boss in that house.
1: Well, you know, he's always wrong, so it don't matter.
0: Well, he did do one thing right.
1: He married me.
0: That's it, baby. Mama Bear, here's your question.
1: Okay.
0: In which state might you find several Disney theme parks? Would it be...
1: Okay, let's go with Florida.
0: Well, you didn't even let me give you any choices.
1: Oh, I'm sorry. Go ahead.
0: Florida, New York, or Texas?
1: How about Florida?
0: You're going to stick with Florida?
1: I am.
0: You should have been on the phone yesterday in lieu of your husband. You understand? Because you are exactly right.
1: Yay!
0: Oh, my goodness.
1: I can't wait to tell him he's cutting
0: oh,
1: grass.
0: Oh, no. No, it would ruin his day.
1: All right, now he's going to be laughing. He's going to be so funny.
0: Got four theme parks in Florida, Disney does. My goodness.
1: I've been there. My sister lived in, right on the outskirts of it.
0: Orlando?
1: Yes, that's it.
0: Well, you know, I knew that I was going to probably play into somebody's hands because they either lived there once before or they visited once before. And in your case, you visited, and I played right into your hands. But whatever works, that's all that matters.
1: Right, I got it.
0: Absolutely. Mama Bear, so you're going to have your choice of any combo meal or your choice of seven different milkshakes, and you get two of those. So you decide which way you want to go, whether you want to do a combo meal or you want to go with a couple of milkshakes. But you don't have to worry about that now. You just worry about that once you get out there, you know, and you sit down at the table, and then you tell the server exactly what it is that you're interested in. So
1: I'm going to sell Papa Bear the tickets.
0: Oh, you going to give them to Papa Bear?
1: I'm going to sell them to him.
0: Oh, you're going to sell Oh, my goodness, we got an entrepreneur here on the radio. Oh, Mama Bear, hold on just a second here. Let me remind folks that we're going to do this again tomorrow, long about this time. The Mama Possum's Trivia, a courtesy of My Possums on 41, that little oasis in the desert.
1: Love that place.
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H.T. That's plenty good. 7 away from that 5 o'clock whirl, 88 degrees. And if you're off from work or getting ready to get off from work and you're a little on the hungry side, you know what to do. You know the answer. The answer lies with Ma Possum's on 41. Absolutely, for sure. You might want to just go ahead and just cut to the chase. Either do a dog or do a burger. I mean, there are lots of other things that you can choose from. But, you know, lots of people just go ape over the dogs and the burgers. And the burgers, I'm telling you, you can't read Dick Tracy through those burgers. I mean, we're talking a third of a pound. And if you wanted to double up, you can. So that would give you 2/3 of a pound of meat on that bun. Throw a little cheese on there and you got yourself a double cheeseburger. Or you might want to be interested in doing a bacon cheeseburger. Or you can do a Carolina burger. That's where you throw on some mustard and some homemade chili and some homemade coleslaw. And you will have died and gone to heaven. No doubt about it. Or you can just do just a regular 1/3 pound seasoned cheeseburger. I mean, that's a pretty good sized burger unto itself. But you got those other options available to you. So think about it. Slide on by. I mean, you got nothing to lose. Everything to gain. And if you've been there before, you know what I'm talking about. And no worries, mate. You know it's going to be absolutely terrific, as it always is. They are consistent with the quality every single time. Maybe get some fries to go with that, or you can do tater tots, or you can do onion rings. Hey, don't forget the corn dogs. And speaking of hot dogs, you know you can do Jesse Jones, or you can do all beef. Just so many variations, so many ways that you can go. But let me tell you something. If you decide to do a cheeseburger from Ma Possum's on 41, you will think you will have gone to paradise.

0: 1025 1330 WBTM, my buddy, the late Jim Buffett. We're about a minute away from the 5 o'clock world, and let's take another look and see some of the events that occurred on the 16th of September. In 1941, Adolf Hitler ordered that for every dead German, 100 Yugoslavs should be killed. He was a real mental case, wasn't he? Man, jeez. As we like to say, he was ate up with the dumb rot. In 1955, on this date, the greatest baseball player of them all, bar none, Mickey Charles Mantle, pulled a hamstring running out a bunt. Nobody could get down that first baseline quicker than Mickey Mantle. I think it was like 3.2 seconds from the left side of the plate. Unbelievable. Man, he was faster than a jackrabbit. And we should mention that it was this date in 68 that Richard Nixon appeared on Rowan and Martin's Laugh-In. And many remember that moment in time.
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the Ramblin' Gambling Man, Bobby on the radio, looking at 3 minutes after 5 o'clock, 88 degrees with a high of 89, and looks like precipitation activity is scheduled for Friday, but before Friday and after Friday, there is no precipitation in the forecast. For Friday and Friday night, it's a 60% chance. Wall Street today, another bad day for the Dow. Goodness, the Dow was down 631 points, closing at 51,462. And if that weren't bad enough, we had a rate hike from the Fed today of a quarter of a point. Woo! Last night. You remember last night, don't you? Here's Morgan Wallen.

Well, as I get ready to play this next song, I just want you to know that Kenny Loggins is speaking for himself. He's certainly not speaking for me.

Maroon 5, Adam Levine, 514, and our thought for today. Attractive doctors and nurses probably never get accurate pulse readings from their patients. Repeating our thought for today. Attractive doctors and attractive nurses probably never get accurate pulse readings from their patients. You know, I think there's much truth to that.

my goodness, old Jason Derulo, 5'18", as we roll together. Well, this artist, I saw her in concert in Richmond many moons ago. And when she sang the song, "I Honestly Love You," she was looking straight at me. And I knew she meant every word of it. Oh, Daddy. Goodness. Here's Libby. Olivia Newton-John, 74. Super.

50-year-old Michael Bublé on WBTM at a great tune, 525. And don't forget now, sometime between now and 6 o'clock, I'm going to give you the chance to pick up 4 tickets that will grant you admission into the Danville, Pennsylvania County Fair, the James E. Strait Show's, absolutely free. 4 of them. So you and 3 guests get in absolutely free. Then after that, you know, you're on your own. You're going to have to pay for things after that. But at least you won't have to pay to get into the fair, because yours truly will have stepped up to the plate and taken care of that piece of business for you. And this is also, tonight is free monster truck ride night. Tonight and tomorrow night as well. So bear that in mind. So between now and 6, I've got a 4-pack to give away, and then I got one more 4-pack I'll give away tomorrow between 5 and 6. But first things first, I must inform you of this in case you might have missed this. Wouldn't you have hated to have missed this? A woman was arrested after allegedly stripping naked in front of her fellow passengers during an American Airlines flight from Baltimore to Miami. Now, what would have possessed this woman to have done something like that? You know, some things are just inexplicable. I don't know, maybe a mental condition? Maybe she got overheated. Perhaps the air conditioning on the plane wasn't functioning properly. But it also brings another thought to mind. I'm just wondering how many phone cameras were in use at the time. Here's Elvis. Oh!

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Well, here goes nothing. Tonight, clear skies, lows of 61. Sunny and hot tomorrow, highs 94. Tomorrow night, partly cloudy, lows 68. And then Friday, a mention of precipitation activity. Tomorrow, not tomorrow, but Friday and Friday night. 60% during the day, 60% at night. During the day, mainly after 2, highs 93, and then at night, look for the overnight low to be around 66. Downtown, 87 degrees, today's high temperature 89, bit of a breeze out of the south at about 8 to 10 miles an hour, and that's a look at your weather. From 102.5 and 3rd.

Miles Smith on WBTM, and other than a little bit of precipitation activity that happened before the fair officially opened on Friday, it did somewhat cause a little problem, but not really, because the James East Trade Shows and the folks with the Danville Pennsylvania County Fair, they had generators and everything was working spectacularly beautifully, and the only thing that wasn't working were the ATMs. So in spite of over 1,000 people being without any power, they had power thanks to the generators at the Danville Pennsylvania County Fair when they opened the doors on Friday, this past Friday. And since then, the weather has just been very cooperative, and looks like we'll continue to be, except there may be a little chance here on Friday, and then we'll see how that goes. But tomorrow's going to be nice. Tomorrow night's going to be nice. Friday's the question mark. Saturday should be nice, and it'll be the last day of the fair. But anyway, listen, I have got a four-pack of tickets for admission into this year's fair, the Danville Pennsylvania County Fair, the James East Trade Shows, and I need someone to relieve me of these tickets. Again, there are four of them. Admission absolutely free, taken care of. So if you would like to go to the fair on me, then you need to be caller number 8. Caller number 8 right now at 793-1330, and I'm going to give you these four tickets with my blessing.

Woo, Miss Bedingfield, Natasha on 102.5, 1330 WBTM, 17 before 6, congratulating caller number 8. Caller 8 was Brad Milam. Yeah, old Brad snuck in here. Caller number 8 got himself that 4-pack of tickets that is going to guarantee him entry into the Danville, Pennsylvania County Fair, the James E. Strait shows and everything that goes with it. You know, all those wonderful rides and carnival food and the carnival games. Oh, man. It's always a treat when they come to town. It's once a year, and they come and they go. And then you got to wait a whole year before they come back around again in September. So, Brad will get himself in, plus 3 others. And I will tell you this. I've got one last 4-pack of admission tickets to give away. I'll do that tomorrow between 5 and 6. My final set of admission tickets to the fair. So you be ready to go, because after that, I got no mo. So don't stop till you get the tickets.

Sabrina on WBTM 551. Well, how about this? Pope Leo marked his 71st birthday by doing what? Well, Pope Leo marked his 71st birthday by restoring pay raises for Vatican employees after Pope

Francis had imposed salary cuts during the pandemic. Wonder who their favorite pope is.

0: Pope is. First two guesses don't count.
1: Woo!
0: Lord, love this song. Cornelius Brothers and Sister Rosie had a day to

0: I've got.
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1: Well, let's go ahead and take a little look here at events happening on the 16th of September. Back in 73 on this date, Buffalo's O.J. Simpson rushed for a then NFL record 250 yards in Buffalo's 31-13 win at New England. President Gerald Ford in 74 announced conditional amnesty for Vietnam War deserters. In 83, Arnold Schwarzenegger became a U.S. citizen. And it was this date, in 87, Pope John Paul II ended his Los Angeles tour with an interfaith meeting at Dodger Stadium with leaders of Judaism, Islam, Buddhism, and Hinduism.
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WBGM. With the kid hanging out with the human league. 604, 87 degrees, feeling like 89. 89, by the way, is today's high temperature. We are saluting Dr. Philip Campbell. Dr. Philip Campbell, pastor of Bible Way Cathedral, is our WBTM Danville Dental Associates superstar for the month of September. Dr. Campbell, congratulations to you. Wall Street today, not very kind to the Dow. The Dow was again down, this time 631 points. Closing at 51,462. We got to stop the bleeding, for goodness sakes. And to add insult to injury, the Feds decided to have a rate hike, but we all kind of felt like that was coming, so no surprise there. A quarter of a point. Did that around 2 this afternoon. Well, imagine listening to the Imagine Dragons. I think I'm a believer. First

Michael B. Mr. Bolton on 102.5, 1330 WBTM 613. And boy, oh boy, was she ever spot on with this song. Oh my, because we have had a very interesting summer, haven't we? No water and lots of heat. It's been a cruel summer. Here's

It's Al Beatty inviting you to turn back the hands of time with Retro Hits Saturdays at 4. It's an all-request oldies party. It's Retro Hits with Mop Possums on 41 on WBTM.

Mighty good from Nico and Vin, 624 WBTM. And in case you haven't heard, Hooters is getting its own movie with a new film telling the story of how the iconic restaurant chain got its start. You excited about that? Or you're maybe saying to yourself, who gives a hoot about the Hooters movie? You're taking on that kind of an attitude, huh? Well, who gives a hoot about the Hooters movie? Well, probably your dad and all your uncles.

When plumbing problems start to stir, there's only one name to remember. Roto-Rooter Plumbing and Water Cleanup. From drains that drip to pipes that pop, we clear the clogs and make them stop. Sinks and tubs that won't drain right, toilets backed up day or night, water damage with no relief in sight. We're on the way 24/7, rain or shine, with expert service that works every time.

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0: Well, clear skies for tonight. Straight ahead weather for the Danville, Pennsylvania County Fair. The James E. Straight Shows. Yes, indeedy. Clear skies tonight. Low 61. Tomorrow, sunny and hot. Highs 94. Tomorrow night, partly cloudy. Low 68. And then chances of rain Friday and Friday night. 60% chance on both occasions. 60% Friday during the day, mainly after 2, highs 93, and then a 60% chance Friday night with lows of 66. Downtown, I'm looking at 87 degrees, 89 today's high temperature. Winds at the moment are calm, and that's a look at your weather. From 102.

Peter Wolf and the Jay Giles Band on 102.5, 1330 WBTM, 25 away from 7, downtown, 87 degrees. Looking for that younger you in you. 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

WBTM 1025 1330, and let's go ahead and take a look at some celebrities having birthdays on this 16th day of September. Nick Jonas, bless his pea picking heart, old Nick is 34. Amy Poehler, the comedian, 55. Mark Anthony, you remember Mark, once married to Jennifer Lopez, was for about 10 years. Mark is 58. Richard Marx coming in at 63. Jennifer Tilly. Now that's a gal that's been in over 80 motion pictures. Jennifer Tilly is 68. David Copperfield, he is something special. The magician, illusionist, has hit the big 7-0. You remember Mickey Rourke, don't you? 74 today, the movie that stands out with Mickey, 9.5 weeks. And Ed Begley Jr., you remember Ed? 77, was in the television series Saint Elsewhere. The Grammy Award-winning Mark Cohn on 102.5, 1330 WBTM. Put on.

0: let's go ahead and take a final look at events occurring on the 16th of September in history. In 1990, Iraq televised an 8-minute uncensored speech from George Herbert Walker Bush. Good for Iraq. A year later in 91, U.S. trial of former Panamanian leader Manuel Noriega began. In 97, Apple Computer Incorporated named co-founder Steve Jobs interim CEO. Boy, that was a good move. In 2000, Sammy Sosa became the second player to hit 50 or more home runs in 3 consecutive years, joining Mark McGwire. And it was on this date, 11 years ago, the second Republican presidential candidates debate hosted by CNN. Carly Fiorina and Donald Trump faced off at the Reagan Presidential Library.
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0: Are you dealing with some things in life that are too heavy for you to carry? 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